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Indie 103.3, alternative from the 90s and 2000s. It's Fritzy hanging out with you on your Sunday night. I hope the rain and the thunderstorms have not bothered you too bad. I hope you also are ready for the fact that we're supposed to get more of them tomorrow to start off the work week.

You know, the start of the week doesn't always have to be a downer. Let's go ahead and talk about what we're excited about coming up this week. Hop on the iHeartRadio app, hit the talkback mic, and let me know what's coming up this week that's got you excited. I mean, what's a date on the calendar that you just cannot wait for it to arrive? 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

close loss for the Indiana Fever last night to the New York Liberty. They fall 83-75 in New York. They're now heading to D.C. to face the Washington Mystics. 7 p.m. tomorrow, tip-off for that one. And let's hope the Fever can kind of get out of this win-one-lose-one flux they've been in and go on a nice winning streak starting tomorrow. Fritzy, Indy 103.3.

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Do you remember? Big trend back in the 90s and 2000s. Some real early internet stuff here. GeoCities websites. And how I think there was no band with more fan-made GeoCities websites. At least maybe this is my own little bubble here. But I think there were a million Green Day websites that were just fans putting up a bunch of pictures and those little 8-bit GIFs that would loop of Green Day all the time.

You know it's going to be a good story when it starts like this. A Florida woman is suing SpaghettiOs for claiming that she found some worms inside of a can of SpaghettiOs. Now, for my two cents, ever since it turns out that the finger in the bowl of chili at Wendy's was fake, I think we got to approach this one with some extreme skepticism. Fritzy, Indy 103.3.

There are 2 days left for the text-in competition here on Indy 103.3 to win tickets to go to Las Vegas, T-Mobile Arena, September 18th and 19th, and get a chance to go to the iHeartRadio Music Festival, where you'll see some great alternative artists like Muse, Weezer, and the Goo Goo Dolls all performing. On top of that, you got Major Lazer, Snoop Dogg, Cardi B, a bunch of great artists are going to be there. 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

Indie 103.3, alternative from the 90s and 2000s. It's Fritzy hanging out with you at 9 o'clock on your Sunday. There are a couple of underdog teams playing in this World Cup that, like, if America's not going to make a run for it, I'm rooting for them. So, like, Haiti, they haven't managed to qualify since 1974. This is only their second time in the World Cup. It would be awesome to see them make a go for it. Or Bosnia and Herzegovina, also only their second time qualifying. Let's go, let's root for the underdogs.

Indy 103.3, it's Fritzy hanging out with you on your Sunday. 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

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America Online, AOL, believe it or not, still exists. They just republished an article from Men's Journal saying that Nirvana's Smell Like Teen Spirit was one of the greatest drum solos of all time, which, it's a great song. It's one of the greatest songs of all time, certainly. But where's the drum solo in Smells Like Teen Spirit? Because certainly they don't think that this is the drum solo.

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Getting to see an artist open up a tour is always a fun time because you don't know what the set list is going to be like. 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Well, that's one reason to tune into Indie 103.3 this upcoming week and have the talkback mic ready at 10:50 and 4:50 because Indie 103.3 wants to send you to see Phoebe Bridgers as she opens up her new tour at Gainbridge Fieldhouse on September 15th. 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

I have a really great idea that I'd like to try out sometime where we play a song that is kind of a macro description of something. So animal, very, very general description of just a bunch of things that exist, animals. And then we get into the more micro side of it, like Rooster by Alice in Chains. Now we're getting into a specific type of animal. But then how much more micro can we get from there? Are there any alt-rock songs about specific roosters? How specific can we get in our songs? Fritzy, 81.3.

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Indie 103.3 alternative from the 90s and 2000s. Brandon Flowers of The Killers seems to want to live in the studio for the next 2 years because he has two albums coming out this year, two solo albums being released in 2026. And then he has been teasing and alluding to 2027 when we will receive the next Killers album.

One thing about me, I love to travel by train. If it was more time and money efficient, I might travel by train everywhere that I possibly could. Speaking of the money part, though, I could have the money to do it if I enter in on the 250K USA giveaway, which is coming up during the weekdays, 8:20, 11:20, 2:25, 20. You get a keyword, you enter the keyword online, and maybe you win $2,500. So at the very least, you can go on a train trip wherever you want.

So Netflix announced that they're going to be putting a FIFA video game on their website for the duration of the tournament. On their website, like we still go to Netflix.com, on their app. But they're putting a video game on the app. And I just don't know when Netflix decided to start streaming video games. I've really never thought about going there to use it for that. I just use it for movies and TV. What else? Why do I need a video game on my Netflix? Fritzy, Indy 103.3.

If you've been paying attention to the Stanley Cup Finals this year, you'll notice a trend. The first game finished in regular time. The second game went into overtime. Yesterday, the game went into double overtime with the Golden Knights winning 5-4. So, on Tuesday, when the puck drops again in Vegas, we can all predict that the game is going to go into the often sought after, rarely heard of, triple overtime. Fritzy, Indy 103.3.

while the weather is good, when before it gets too stinking hot, make sure you take the kids to one of 40 playgrounds at Indiana State Parks that have been renovated for the summer. There was $11 million given to the Department of Natural Resources from the Lilly Endowment saying, hey, make sure these parks are perfect for the kids in the summer of 2026. Fritzy, Indy 103.3.

I'll admit it's hard for me to watch basketball right now knowing that the New York Knicks are up 2-0 on the Spurs in the finals. As a Pacers fan, I don't know if I can really swallow or stomach the Knicks winning a chip again before we manage to even win our first. It's going to make me it's going to be a sad day in the Fritzy household when that happens. Fritzy, Indy 103.3.

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It's Fritzy hanging out with you on your Sunday, and I've got a bunch more songs to throw at you in the next 60 minutes to distract you from the fact that, yes, tomorrow is Monday.

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Fritzy on Indy 103.3. And I got to ask, did anybody attend the Indiana Comic Convention this weekend? If so, did you manage to snag a pic with any of the big guests that were there? Ric Flair, Gene Simmons, Nicolas Cage was there? If you got a pic, let me see it over on Instagram, at Radio Fritzy, or tell me about the cool stuff you saw while you were there on the iHeart TalkBack mic.

You know, I was on a Reddit thread the other day where they were talking about what's a song that every time you listen to it, you just can't help but get emotional. And one song I saw on more than one occasion was Everlong by the Foo Fighters. And I think it's true. It's one of those rare occasions where both the emotion of the vocals and the emotion of the music come through crystal clear, if you ask me. Please, even though I've brought this up, don't start crying in your car on the drive to wherever you're going. Fritzy, Indy 103.3.

That is going to do it for me, Fritzy, on Indy 103.3 for this weekend. But guess what? I'll be here to do it again next weekend. Thor's got you from here. I will see you all next Saturday at 8 p.m. sharp. Be there or I'll be sad. Until then, stay safe, and I'll see you next time.

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The Strokes are coming to the Ruoff Music Center on July 15th. 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

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My name's Thor. 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

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The Strokes are coming to the Ruoff Music Center on July 15th. 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

My name's Thor. 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
11: 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Heroes like FDNY firefighter Robert E. Welsh III. Now, Robert served as a police officer before his appointment to the fire department in 2001, just weeks after the 9/11 attacks. 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

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My name's Thor. The Strokes are coming to the Ruoff Music Center on July 15th. 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

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My name's Thor. Be sure to catch the Woody Show this morning from 6 to 10 for your drive in and Ben for your drive home. 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

hot pursuit and fiery auto crashes. Some will die in hot pursuit while sifting through my ashes. Some will fall in love with life and drink it from a fountain that is pouring like an avalanche coming down the mountain. I don't

0: Frank Ocean was a name you couldn't avoid.
1: True.
2: Yeah.
3: For sure.
1: Around that time, yeah.
0: Yeah, yeah,
2: he's
0: for sure.
2: Held in such high regard, and I don't know why.
0: Yeah.
1: What do you mean you don't know why?
0: Menace has never gotten it.
2: No, because, like, I'm just looking at what happened with him at the Coachella Music Festival. He's like,
1: talented.
2: He's kind of like Morrissey, you know? No, no, when it comes to, like, live performance and stuff, he's always, like, canceling and all kinds of stuff like that. So.

0: 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We don't like a lot of, you know, random screaming. Now, you look out on your left, you'll see the skyline of Indianapolis, and if you look out on your right, oh, don't look out on the left there. 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Well, that's too bad.
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Welcome to it, the 103-minute commercial-free music marathon. I'm Teresa. We've started the flow, so I'm going to get you in it, and I'll tell you about all the freebies we've got coming up.

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the Pearl Jam Black is always so good. I mean, full blast. Every it's got to hit you in the core, you know? 82 the high, overcast. Chance of sprinkles after noon today won't last very long. Kind of on and off, basically, for the next week. Yeah, just stop, start, stop, start. So don't expect sunny days until maybe next. Maybe Saturday. We'll see. We are in D 103.3.

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Well, I hope all the haters are ready to digest a lot of Jared Leto love. My guy nailed it. He did so good as Skeletor. If you're familiar with the cartoon and the way Skeletor was in the cartoon, Jared Leto crushed it. One of the most iconic villains, literally. Masters of the Universe, 10 out of 10. Came in at number 2, but it had tough competition with Scary Movie, but still so good. Highly recommend. 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

I'll say it once, I'll say it again. Jared Leto crushed it as Skeletor, Masters of the Universe. He stole the show. All the casting was great, but he killed it. Very proud. All right, coming up after STP, you guys, you're getting your keyword to win part of our 250K USA giveaway. 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

afternoon's flying. We're getting into lunchtime. We are Indy 103.3. I'm Teresa. Coming up after 12, I will give you a bonus concert ticket win as we work our way to getting you a trip or two to our iHeartRadio Music Festival. 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

Andy 103.3, all the alts from the 90s, the 2000s, Stacked Hour ahead, Offspring, Jet, Foo, and give me two songs and I'm going to give you a little bonus win on this Monday.

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I'm Teresa. Just adding all the free to the free you're about to win. 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This is a bonus win at Ruoff July 15. 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I'll jiggle it up, grab an arm. Hopefully it'll be yours.

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I say you look so fine that I really want to make you mine. 4, 5, 6, come on and get your kicks. 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

Let me take a left turn from Green Day real quick to talk Linkin Park. They've unleashed a new film. It's called Unshatter. It's basically how they are moving forward after the death of Chester. You can get more details at unshattermovie.com. I'm Teresa. Let's do some Fat Boy Slim, All American Rejects. Then you're off to Vegas. Get your cell phones ready for that keyword. Right about.

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I just saw Kraft is going to do a Kraft mac and cheese cake. I got all excited and then just read it's only in Canada. Come on. That's not fair. We are Indy 103.3. Happy Monday.

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I'm Teresa here to just give you all the free stuff I can. So get ready. One, two, you are three songs away from a little piece of that pie. $2,500 is about to go in your pocket, part of our $250K USA giveaway here at Indy 103.3.

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1: Working on our summer math skills? 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

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Playgrounds at over 40 Indiana State parks have been updated for summer for kids. So enjoy the glow up. Yeah, bring them out there. I'm Teresa. We are Indy 103.3. After this, by The Offspring, they're winning $2,500. 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

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All the wins we've got, all the activities. I mean, the Indiana State Fair have already started announcing, like, the concerts. Everything starts on the 7th of August. 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

101.3, good afternoon. It is Ben. Welcome to Monday, June 8th. Appreciate you swinging through and being part of the show. If there's anything that we can do to make your day a little bit better, hit me up. Instagram, TikTok, Threads, X at Benderman. 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Let it rip.

Indy 103.3 alternative from the 90s and 2000s. The first wave of artists for the Indiana State Fair were just announced this past week. Beach Boys, Busta Rhymes, Gene Simmons, Don McLean, Tasha Cobbs, Leonard. There will be more announcements. Those are notable because they will all be performing on the Free State. So if you have a ticket into the fair, you have a ticket to see them. We still don't have the lineup for the food. Taste of the Fair. That should be released very soon.

Andy 103.3. Last week, we announced the lineup for our 2026 iHeartRadio Music Festival, which is back in Vegas, September 18th and 19th. The lineup includes Weezer, Goo Goo Dolls, Muse, Benson Boone, just to name a handful. You're going to have a chance to win a trip before tickets even go on sale, right around 6:20. Hotel airfare, of course, tickets into the show, and $1,000 spending cash. 6:20 on Indy 103.3.

Indy 103.3, high of 78 today with some shower chances off and on throughout the rest of the day and evening. Tomorrow, a little bit warmer, high of 84 with more shower chances. Wednesday, going to be the hottest day of the week with a high of 91, partly sunny. High of 89 for Thursday. Also partly sunny. Right now, 100% chance of Stone Temple Pilots.

Indy 103.3, it's Ben. I would like to invite you to come hang out with us. Our friend Fritzy, who does Saturday and Sunday nights right here on Indy 103.3, is hosting Fritzy's Listening Club. It's Sunday, July 19th at 4 p.m. at Indy CD and Vinyl. We're going to gather and listen and talk about the album Lead American by Jimmy Eat World. Again, that's Sunday,

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Where would you go? If you go anywhere in the country, maybe it's a place you haven't been, maybe it's a place you went, you love so much, you want to go back again. I know for me, I think I would put Glacier National Park. I've never been. It's on my bucket list. We are celebrating the 250th birthday of America with the Great American Getaway. Again, your chance to win $2,500 happening at 5:20-ish.

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Phoebe Bridgers just announced for Gainbridge Fieldhouse. That's happening September 15th. 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

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Phoebe Bridgers announced for Gainbridge Fieldhouse September 15th. 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

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I want you to win $2,500 towards the Great American Getaway, whatever that is for you. So here's what's going to happen. Seether and Amy Lee are going to do their thing. And then right after that, you're going to get a keyword. 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

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So if you missed the keyword that we tossed out a little earlier this hour, it's worth $2,500. We're celebrating the 250th birthday of America, and we want you to put $2,500 towards your great American getaway. So if you missed the keyword, it's birthday. 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

Indy 103.3. If you grew up on Guitar Hero and Rock Band and loved it, then there's a good chance you're going to like Stage Tour, which is like the spiritual successor to those two games. It's coming out in the fall. They just announced a bunch of the songs and bands that are going to be featured on the game. Red Hot Chili Peppers' Danny California and the Weezer's Island in the Sun, a couple of these songs that will be in.

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In 4 minutes, you're going to have a chance to win a trip to our iHeartRadio Music Festival back in Vegas, September 18th and 19th. Just announced the lineup last week. You got Muse, Goo Goo Dolls, Weezer, Benson Boone. They're all going to be there. We'd love for you to be there. So not only can you win a trip, which is hotel, airfare, and tickets to the show, but also $1,000 spending cash right after this song on Indy 103.3.

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a brand new full-length album for the first time in almost 30 years. Until the Sun Explodes comes out on Friday. The band now led by original leader Bradley Nowell's son, Jacob.

Indy 103.3. It's Ben. You guys, we did it. We have made it through Monday. I appreciate you as always being a part of the show. Our buddy Steve is in next. If you need me, I love hearing from you. Instagram, TikTok, Threads, at Benderman. I will catch up with you tomorrow afternoon. Same time, same place. It's Indy 103.3.

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I'm Steve. Happy second week of June. We made it. We feel like we're deep into summer these days. It's Eve 6, Inside Out.

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My Chemical Romance, welcome to the Black Parade on 81.03.3. Alternative fun, the 90s and 2000s, and a dark song. That's, well, it is Monday. Let's keep the theme going.

Good Charlotte, the anthem on 91.3.3, alternative from the 90s and 2000s of Steve. Return to Good Charlotte last year. I hadn't heard from them in a long time. Return to the Foo Fighters this year with their new album, Your Favorite Toy, and they'll be swinging in Chicago in August. Here's My Hero.

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I'm Steve with Green Day and L. King coming up after Blind Melon, No Rain.